0: I really like his music.
1: And you said was. Is your dad still with us?
0: No, he passed when I was one.
1: Oh, I'm sorry to hear that. The song's all about being a father and raising two little girls and the mothers in and out of jail and their lives, and it's just very, very difficult. Tough world.
0: Yeah.
1: Where are you calling from?
0: I am actually driving home from Broken Bow, Nebraska.
1: Well, let's remember your dad right now and all the people who love this song when they're thinking of someone far away or forever in our hearts. We'll play it on Lifeline.

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4: Liveline, they say the meteor shower is going on, but we have a real star right here. It's John Garabedian, the countdown. North America's five most played songs on pop radio this week. Hello.
5: Hello, Mason. Number five, Olivia Dean. She's been number five for weeks, and she was number one for weeks before that. So easy to fall in love. Zara Larsson, Midnight Sun. Number four. Number three, Olivia Rodrigo. Well, as you say it, Olivia Rodrigo. Dead. Number two, Tame Impala, Dracula, the Jenny remix. And Bruno Mars, second week in a row at number one with Risk It All. And we only have like 3 weeks left before summer's over, Labor Day weekend. What's going to be the song of summer, Mason?
4: Oh, my gosh. It's so hard to tell. We've had a lot of really good songs. I think Midnight Sun's the one people will remember the most because it just sounds like a good time.
5: Yeah.
4: And we'll play
5: for
4: Bruno
5: time.
4: Mars.
5: Call Zara Larsson.
4: She's really, really sweet. And John, back with you next week. Thanks a lot.
5: All right, Mason. Over and out.
6: For just

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1: Hello, Liveline. What do you want to hear?
2: Hey, Mason. How's it going, man? Do you have Shaggy, It Wasn't Me?
0: I do. But if it wasn't you, then who was it?
2: I'll take credit for that one if you ever saw the video.
0: What's your name? Where are you calling from?
2: Jared. Indiana. Fort Wayne, Indiana.
0: All right, cool. What are you doing?
2: Amazon. Coming home, delivered packages from Amazon.
0: Oh, my God. That's insane. We just got an Amazon delivery about 2 minutes ago. Literally, I'm at my Ring doorbell, and they back up. Yeah, I'm actually watching the video. Yeah, I'm seeing this for the first time. Oh, it's a nice guy. He's got long, luscious hair. You can tell he works out. Beautiful calves. Now he's walking away. He's getting back into the car. Oh, he almost hits the rock wall like everybody in our driveway, and now he's gone.
2: Yeah, that sounds about right.
0: Well, let's play your song, okay? Thanks for calling.
2: Yeah, have a good night, man.
0: You too.
3: Yo, man.
4: Yo.
3: Open up, man.
4: Yo, what do you want, man?
3: My girl just caught me.
4: You made her catch you?
3: I don't know how I let this happen.
4: With who?
3: The girl next door, you know? I don't know what to do.
4: Say it wasn't you.

0: Secret Sound. 10 minutes, your chance to win. Live line, my name's Mason. What would you like to hear?
1: Hello, I would love to hear Midnight Sun by Zara Larsson.
0: Hey, I'd like to play it for you right now. Who's this?
1: Jackson Ruggs.
0: Where are you calling from, Jackson?
1: I'm calling from Columbus, Georgia.
0: What are you doing tonight?
1: Slash. Chilling.
0: Yeah. Enjoying the midnight sun. Well, we hope you're with us until midnight. We got some really good songs coming up. Of course, the meteor shower, which I don't know if you can see where you are, but it is getting some really good pictures and videos. It will be out later tonight if you're somewhere really, really dark.
1: Oh, okay.
0: But it has to be outdoors, not like, you know, the bathroom or something.
1: We're out in the country.
0: Oh, perfect. Well, let's play your song right now, and thanks for calling Liveline.

0: 541. Live line, what do you want to hear?
1: I want to hear Shaggy wasn't me.
0: Shaggy, it wasn't me?
1: Yeah.
0: Oh, that's hilarious. We just played it literally 10 minutes ago. The guy right before you.
1: Really?
0: Yeah. What are the odds of that? Give me another song.
1: Rockstar from Barcelona.
0: Oh, there you go. That's a good one. What's your name?
1: Ryler Wilson.
0: And where are you calling from?
1: Duncan, Oklahoma.
0: Duncan, Oklahoma. Oh, my gosh. I bet you wish you could dunk in the pool because it's 102 degrees right now.
1: Yeah, well, my three-year-old, he's a nap. Otherwise, he'd be at the lake right now. Pretty cool here.
0: Well, let's play your song right now, and thanks for calling Liveline. Hopefully, this cools you off a little bit. Don't get too crazy, though.
1: All right.

0: She's really, really sweet. Bella Kay, our special guest tomorrow night, right here on this radio station on Live Line. My name's Mason. Thank you so much for joining us. Yes, I'm sick, and that's why I sound so crazy, but hey, we're going to have a lot of fun tonight, I got to tell you that. Noah Kahn's got a great new track called Orbiter. A lot of requests coming in. We'll play it in just a little bit. Our number one song is next. Any idea what it is? Or how about this?
1: Secret Sound.
0: Any idea what this is? Just be first to call us, correctly identifying what the secret sound is, and you will be our winner. Listen closely. We're going to make it easy tonight. Okay, a couple more times. And again. All right, what's that? Call now and win 85 Liveline. That's 85 Liveline. Good luck.
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17: Vikingo, Saturday, August 15th at noon during Cormorant Days at Parallel 46, outside in the sunshine. 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

0: 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Liveline, what's the secret sound?
1: Is it a shopping cart?
0: It is a shopping cart, yes!
2: That's right.
0: You're the winner. Who's this?
1: This is Cassandra Hart from Rochester, Minnesota.
0: Oh my goodness, Cassandra, congratulations. How'd you figure that out?
1: Well, being blind, my other senses are heightened.
0: Oh. So you really know your sounds.
1: And also being autistic, my senses are heightened.
0: Yeah, it helps you remember little details and focus on things.
1: I'm guessing you don't have autism, but you still know.
0: Well, a lot of people think I do because I'm kind of weird and I obsess over things and I get irritated easily. And, you know, I'm probably not as far on the spectrum as some people, but I'm definitely on it.
1: So I guess we're autism brother and sister, I guess.
0: Yeah, or something like that. Well, hey, we're going to send you a Liveline trophy, Cassandra, and I hope you love it. You can put it on your shelf forever.
1: I still have mine from a couple years ago. You on a display.
0: Oh, you have the Mason trophy?
1: Yeah. I was told by my staff and my mom it looks like a basketball player or something.
0: Oh, well, that's when being blind really comes in handy, so you don't have to look at people like me.
1: Yeah.
0: You have a great night, Cassandra. Hang on, we'll get your address, okay?
1: Thank you. You too.

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1: Hello, live line. What do you want to hear?
2: Hi, can I listen to Orbiter by, I think, Noah Kahan?
1: Yeah, that's his name. Really good song. Who's this?
2: This is Lila.
1: Where are you calling from, Lila?
2: I'm calling from Vermont.
1: Oh, what town?
2: St. Albans City.
1: Not too far from where Noah Kahan grew up. You know, he's from Stratford, Vermont.
2: I did not know that.
1: Really? I figured that's why you even knew who he was. He's kind of a big deal. 29 years old, born January 1st, 1997. And he's got one of the biggest tours of the past 10 years right now. He's selling out stadiums all over the place.
2: Wow.
1: And the song comes from the album The Great Divide, which was the name of another song on the album. And this one's also doing really well.
2: Yeah, this sounds really good and it calms me down a lot.
1: It is a very calming song. Let's play it. Thanks for calling Liveline. Have a great summer night.
2: You too.
1: Bye.

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0: live line. What do you want to hear?
1: Hello. Can you play "Yukar" by Justin Bieber?
0: Oh, Yukon.
1: Yukon, I meant.
0: Not Yukar.
1: That was an accident.
0: That's okay. What's your name?
1: Genesis.
0: That's pretty funny. Where are you calling from?
1: Regina, Minnesota.
0: And what are you doing tonight?
2: Your 13th birthday.
1: What?
0: What'd she say?
1: It's my 13th birthday.
0: Oh, happy birthday. Who's that?
1: Thank you.
0: Wait, no, who is that?
1: It's Genesis still.
0: Oh, no. Whose birthday is it?
1: Mine.
0: Oh, I thought it was somebody else. Who else is there?
1: Darby's here. He told you.
0: Oh, gotcha. So you didn't want to say it was your birthday?
1: No.
0: Oh, well, that's nice of you to give you the attention that you deserve on a special day that only happens once a year.
1: Thank you.
0: All right. Well, have a good rest of it, okay? I bet you want to keep it low-key like you're a celebrity or something.
1: Yeah.
0: We give you the superstar treatment here. Thanks for calling Live Line.
1: Thank you.
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7: Liberty. 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

0: game now. On Liveline for Throwback Thursday, we've got a trifecta of three songs, all from 2007. You just got to be first to call us, correctly identifying the titles of all three with the magical, musical, mystery, medley. Listen very closely. We need the titles. Here we go.
1: Drinks to drink, we drunk and walking down like there's no one around.
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1: Bartender, Give Me More, and Thanks for the Memories.
2: That's right.
0: Yeah, nice job. 2007, all those years ago. What's your name?
1: Azrael.
0: Where are you calling from, Azrael?
1: Mankato, Minnesota.
0: All right. Well, you are a winner now because a Liveline t-shirt is coming to your house, which you'll have in the next couple of weeks. We hope you love it. And we'll get you a dress.
1: Sounds great. Thank you.

0: 1041. Live line, what do you want to hear?
1: Can you play My Body Isn't Ready by Songbook?
0: Oh, yeah, that's his new song. Why do you like it?
1: I don't know. I just heard it on the 4th of July, and I was like, oh, it talks about the 4th of July. I guess.
0: Yeah, are you still shooting off your leftover fireworks?
1: No, in Utah, there was a ban for all the fireworks, so there wasn't any fireworks except those, like, banned ones, but...
0: Except for the illegal ones.
1: Yeah.
0: Yeah, well, that's probably good. A lot of people, they buy them and they blow their finger off, and then the hospitals fill up with all the guys who were trying to show off for their new girlfriend, and,
1: yeah. Yeah, something like that happened to my friend's grandpa once.
0: Oh, really? Hey, kids, look at this. Ah!
1: Yeah. He saw it in his eye.
0: In his eye?
1: Yeah.
0: Oh, my gosh. Glad I didn't see that. Well, what's your name?
1: Andrea.
0: Andrea, thank you for calling Liveline. Here's your song.
1: Okay, thanks.
0: Bye. And by some crazy mistake, this has never happened. We go to the computer and we don't have the song, but we'll play it in a little bit here.

0: A piece of crap song that is.
1: I'm lying. What do you want to hear?
2: Hi, can you listen to some Black Eyed Peas?
1: Yeah, what do you like by them?
2: Make Me Halfway.
1: Oh, I was hoping you'd pick that one. It's my personal favorite.
2: Great.
1: What's your name?
2: Andrea,
1: why do you like that song?
2: It just feels really nostalgic. I don't know.
1: All right. 2010, 16 years ago. How old were you then?
2: Probably 12.
1: 12, yeah. I was 9, so it really was easier for us.
2: Definitely was, yeah.
1: Where are you calling from?
2: California.
1: All right, cool. Thanks for being on Liveline. Here's your song.
2: Thank you.
1: Bye.

0: 104.1. This is Live Line, and my name is Mason. Later on tonight, we do a whole hour of throwbacks just like that. Whatever you want to hear, old or new, though, it's up to you. Shout-outs and dedications, the stories behind it. What are you doing? Where are you going? Our special guest tomorrow, by the way, on the show, right here on this radio station, is Bella Kay. She sings one of our most requested and one of Spotify and Apple Music's most streamed songs of the year. I love it. I love it. I love it. And she just turned 20 years old. We're getting on Zoom with her. So we've been upgraded from phone calls to Zooms now, which is tragic because this is radio. You can't see her. But Monday, after we play the whole little thing here on the show, we're going to post the full interview and you'll be able to see her. And she is just absolutely stunning. I can't wait to ask her about how she got into music, how the song came to be, who's that guy in the music video, maybe the dating life. Anything you want right now, give us a call, shoot us a text. We'll put you on the air all over North America. 85-LIVELINE, that's 85-LIVELINE.
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0: Hello, Line. What do you want to hear?
1: Can you do California Girl?
0: Yes, Katy Perry again. We play it every single night. Who's this?
1: Brent.
0: And
1: Iris.
0: And Cyrus?
1: Yeah, Iris.
0: Iris, like the Goo Goo Dolls.
1: Yeah.
0: Where are you calling from?
1: I'll say before. New York.
0: What's going on tonight?
1: Nothing really.
0: Nothing. Have you ever been to Montreal?
1: No. Yes, I have. He has.
0: Oh, he has. How long ago was that?
1: Pretty long ago, but we're going soon.
0: Oh, I'm going this weekend. Is there any place I should check out?
1: There's a place called the Botanical Garden.
0: I heard about that. And what do you do there?
1: You just check out like the scenery and stuff, and there's a bunch of flowers.
0: Is it free?
1: There's a bunch of like flowers and yes.
0: It is? Oh, good, because I work in radio. We don't have a big budget here.
1: Yeah.
0: Well, no, I'm excited. Cool. All right. Well, thanks for calling Live Line, and here's your song.
2: 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Let's take a journey.

104.1. We were supposed to play this about 25 minutes ago when Andrea from Salt Lake City called us for it. Somehow it got deleted. We had to quickly throw on a different one by Somber. Must have been our new virus removal software. Didn't like the song. My body isn't ready, which is what people say before they start working on OnlyFans.

0: 1041. Hello, Lagline.
1: Hi.
0: Who's this?
1: This is Addie.
0: What do you want to hear, Addie?
1: Can I hear Boston by Stella Lefty?
0: Oh, yeah. Today's her birthday.
1: Oh, really?
0: Yeah. 24.
1: Wow. She's young.
0: Yeah. And she's not even from Boston. She's actually from Illinois.
1: Oh.
0: Where are you calling from?
1: Taylorsville, Utah.
0: All right. What are you doing tonight?
1: Currently sitting on my sister's bed, watching my mom clean her room.
0: Wow, isn't that just incredible?
1: Yeah.
0: All right. Well, if you ever get the money or the time, you should go to Boston. It's a beautiful place.
1: All right.
0: On a train back to Boston. Thanks for calling Liveline, Addie.
1: Yep.
0: Bye.
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0: 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Lideline Throwback Thursday. What should we play next?
1: Young Forever is a great song, Jay-Z.
0: It is, and we'll play it. Who's this?
1: This is Crash from Magic 95 and Lawton. I figured I'd jump on the bandwagon since all the other radio people are calling.
0: Yeah, you're the fourth one tonight. What's happening?
1: That's awesome. Oh, right now I'm winding the day down. You know, a day of programming is pretty interesting, so we're just winding the day down, hoping to get the AC fixed.
0: Overworked and underpaid.
1: There you go. That's just how we are. We're radio guys. Too damn ugly for TV and too good looking for anything else.
0: Yeah, a voice for newspaper and a face for radio.
1: There you go.
0: Thanks for calling Liveline.
1: You got it.
0: Bye, man.

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5: Yeah, I'd love to. What's your name?
6: Carter from yesterday.
5: Oh, Carter from yesterday, Nebraska?
6: Yeah.
5: No. What city are you in?
6: Lexington, Nebraska.
5: Yes, Lexington. What are you doing?
6: Oh, I'm just outside helping my mom carry her plants because Lexington was supposed to get hail tonight.
5: Oh, hail no. Well, let's play your song now. Stay safe. 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

0: 1041. Hello, Lifeline. What do you want to hear?
1: Of all things, I want to hear Come On, Eileen.
0: Oh, well, we can't go back that far. What, 1978 or something?
1: Computer technology, yeah, you can.
0: No, no, no. That's like playing a Justin Bieber song on the classic rock station. This doesn't fit.
1: I don't know why. I started hearing that song in my head, and I was like, I haven't heard that song in forever. It's like, I want to hear that.
0: Well, I guess that's where it's going to stay. How about something else?
1: How about Family Affair?
0: Oh, by Mary J. Blige. That's a banger.
1: Yeah.
0: Yeah, I'll play that. What's your name?
1: My name is Cindy.
0: Cindy, where are you?
1: I am in Bryan, Texas.
0: All right. Thanks for calling Lifeline. Back 25.

0: one.
1: Hello, Liveline. What do you want to hear?
2: Could we do Risk It All by Bruno Mars?
1: Yeah. In fact, we found out earlier that this is now the most played song on the radio the past 2 weeks.
2: That's crazy.
1: Which means everybody's starting to get sick of it. That's all right. We'll do it again. What's your name?
2: Charlotte.
1: And where are you calling from, Charlotte?
2: Bemidji.
1: Minnesota. What do you like about this song?
2: I don't know. It's just a really good song.
1: It's very relaxing. Sounds like summertime.
2: Yeah.
1: Okay. Well, here it is. And thanks for calling Liveline.
2: Thank you.
1: Bye. For just a

0: 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Hello, live line. What do you want to hear?
1: Hi. Can you play "Take It Off" by Taylor Swift?
0: Yeah, we can do that one. What's your name?
1: My name is Sky.
0: Sky, where are you calling from?
1: I'm calling from St. George, Utah.
0: And what are you doing tonight?
1: I got my hair cut. I got some bangs.
0: You got your hair all did.
1: I did.
0: And now you're going to shake it off, shake it off.
1: Shake it off, shake it off. Yeah.
0: Cool. Well, let's play your song right now. And here's Taylor Swift for the 5,000th time in the past 3 hours. Have a great night.

0: 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Live line, what do you want to hear?
1: Hi, I was hoping to hear Benson Boone's Mystical Magical.
0: Okay, and if I hit this button, it'll start playing immediately. Who's this?
1: Joseph Taylor.
0: Where are you calling from?
1: Portage,
0: Manitoba?
1: La Prairie, yeah.
0: Every night's a geography test. What are you doing?
1: Nothing, just out for a drive with my mom and sister.
0: Oh, well, this song will make you want to drive off a cliff. Can you scream like him?
1: Not really, I don't think so.
0: Just wear some really tight underwear and then maybe you can.
1: That's funny.
0: All right, man, just say start and then we'll hit the button here.
1: Sure, start.
0: Boom. Okay, here it is. Thanks for calling Liveline. You guys have a

0: one. Hello, Liveline. What do you want to hear?
1: Hey, nephews want to hear something.
0: Oh, all right.
1: He just got drafted with New Orleans Saints. Jordan Tyson and Jalen Tyson plays the three Cleveland Cavaliers. They're my nephews.
0: Oh, that's your nephew. They just got drafted, huh?
1: Yeah, Jordan just got drafted with New Orleans Saints, and he plays Saturday.
0: That's incredible. How does that feel?
1: That's great. But Tyson has been playing with Cleveland Cavaliers for 2 years now.
0: All right. Do they like Ariana Grande?
1: Oh, sure.
0: All right, how about we play her new song? Every guy likes her.
1: Okay, well, that's fine. Thank you, sir.
0: This is called Petal. Hey, what's your name?
1: My name's Stan.
0: And where are you from?
1: Columbus, Georgia.
0: Thank you for calling Liveline, Stan.
1: Thank you, sir.
0: Bye. All right.

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0: 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The years gone by, the memories, the people, the places. 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She sings I Love It, I Love It, I Love It. No spaces, all lowercase. You have to say it just like that or she gets very upset. I love it, I love it, I love it, I love it, I love it, I love it. She's only 20 years old, by the way. We were one of the first stations or shows in America to play this song on the radio. So yes, I do take a little bit of credit for it. 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

0: one. 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
1: Let's go with From My Girlfriend, Sabrina Carpenter. Man Child.
0: All right, that's a good one. What's your name?
1: Brendan.
0: Where are you calling from, Brendan?
1: Utah. Salt Lake City.
0: Salt Lake City, cool. What are you doing tonight?
1: Tonight we're about to go grab some dinner, just listening to the radio. We're a big fan of the show.
0: Oh, well, we really do appreciate that. What do you want to say to her?
1: Jocelyn, I love you so much. And I can't wait to spend the rest of my life with you.
0: Oh, sounds like a proposal's on the way.
1: You could say that maybe.
0: Well, whatever you want, I hope you get it. Thank you for calling Liveline. Have a happy life.
1: All right, you as well. Thank you.
0: Bye, bro.

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2: Phones are busy as hell tonight, but we'll try to get to you. I promise they're still open. Just call or text 85-LIVELINE. My name's Mason. It's Throwback Thursday. Some really good ones on the way. Stay tuned. Hello.
3: Could you do Shape of You by Ed Sheeran?
2: Oh, yeah. That's one of the biggest songs of all time. I think right now, in fact, it's still the second most streamed in the history of Spotify.
3: That's cool.
2: Yeah. What's your name?
3: Riley.
2: Riley, where are you calling from?
3: Bristol, New Hampshire.
2: What's going on tonight?
3: Just driving home from Road to WrestleMania.
2: Oh my gosh, is this your first time?
3: No, second.
2: And what's it like?
3: It's amazing. It's just really crazy.
2: Really crazy and fake.
3: Yeah.
2: But I hope you have a great time. Thanks for calling Liveline. Here's your song 10 years ago.

0: And Rewind, hello.
1: Do you have any, like, Rihanna songs?
0: I sure do. Do you have a favorite?
1: Do you have Rude Boy?
0: Rude Boy, yeah, we play that.
1: Okay, yeah, that one.
0: What's your name?
1: Tessa.
0: Tessa, where are you calling from?
1: Gothenburg, Nebraska.
0: What are you doing tonight?
1: I'm getting home from cheer practice.
0: Oh, did you used to call us a couple of years ago?
1: Probably.
0: You sound familiar, and I recognize the name on the caller ID, too.
1: Yeah, probably.
0: Is it your mom or something? Or it says Marilee Peterson.
1: Oh, maybe my old phone number.
0: You don't know who that is?
1: No.
0: Well, somebody's paying your phone bill every month.
1: I guess.
0: That's funny. All right, well, let's play your song right now. Thanks for calling.

0: 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Rewind. Who's this?
1: Gavin.
0: Hi, Gavin. What do you want to hear?
1: Can I hear Swing by Soulja Boy and Savage?
0: Oh, wow. That's a good party song. We haven't played it in years, man.
1: Yeah, I like that one.
0: I do, too. How'd you think of it?
1: I've been listening to Spotify recently.
0: Oh, well, we don't want you to listen to Spotify. We want you to listen to us, and we'll play it right now. How about that?
1: Sounds good.
0: What are you doing?
1: I'm on my way home from work right now.
0: Oh, cool. What do you do for work?
1: I work with a construction company.
0: Well, we'll have you swinging all night long. Thanks for calling Liveline. Let's go back. 2008. Holy smokes.
1: You betcha.
0: Bye, bruh.
1: Later.
2: This your boy Soulja Boy, tell him. 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She about to make a hip swing all night long. Oh, nah, nah. Oh, nah, nah. Oh, nah, nah.

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2: By Kingo, Saturday, August 15th at noon during Cormorant Days at Parallel 46, outside in the sunshine. Registration is from 11 to noon, and the action kicks off at high noon. 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
6: 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Hello.
7: Can we hear Big Girls Don't Cry by Fergie?
6: Oh, that song makes me cry, and I'm a big boy. But big boys don't cry.
7: I could choose something else.
6: No, that's a perfect song. Everybody loves it.
7: All right.
6: What's your name?
7: For sure. Danielle.
6: Danielle, where are you calling from?
7: Arkansas.
6: I hear Noah Kahan blasting in the background. You like that song?
7: Yes.
6: He's so good. I think as 20 years go by, we'll be playing his songs on the Throwback Hour.
7: Yes, we will, for sure.
6: And let's play yours now. Fergie, thanks for calling Liveline.
7: Thank you. Bye.

0: 104.1. I'm not crying. You're crying. Liveline Rewind. What do you want to hear?
1: Oh, you could do Boyfriend by Justin Bieber.
0: Oh, I'd be happy to. I love that song. But, you know, who cares what I think? This is about you. What's your name?
1: My name is Jordan.
0: Jordan, where are you calling from?
1: Grand Island.
0: Nebraska. And what memory does that bring back for you?
1: Pretty much my childhood, because throughout my childhood, I was obsessed with Justin Bieber.
0: Oh, you're not anymore?
1: Not really.
0: Not even the old Justin Bieber? You're not still obsessed with him?
1: What is it?
0: In the glory days?
1: Oh, yeah.
0: Well, he's still kind of cool. He's just got a different type of style, I guess.
1: Yeah.
0: Let me play your song right now. 2012. Thanks for calling Liveline.
1: Thank you. If it

0: 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Hello.
1: Hi there. Can you play What's Up?
0: By Four Non Blondes?
1: Yes, please.
0: Boy, we'd have to charge you for that one. That's way, way, way back. What's in it for me?
1: Enjoyment.
0: Enjoyment. Do you want me to sing it, or should we just play it?
1: You can play it, please.
0: All right. This is one of the biggest songs of all time, honestly. I don't think anybody would actually get mad if we play this.
1: Oh, I don't think so either.
0: What's your name?
1: Ashley.
0: And where are you calling from?
1: Minnesota.
0: Are you there with somebody?
1: Yeah. Carly.
0: Carly, Ashley and Carly. All right, well, thanks for calling Liveline, and here's your song, 1993.
1: Thank you.
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0: is next. Thanks again for the 2011 edition of our Throwback Thursday Trifecta. DJ Dr. Fox will do it again 1 week from tonight with a different year. You know, I think we have somebody on the phone who wants to pick another song.
1: Will you guys play Price Tag by Jesse J?
0: Oh, yeah. What is it about that song? You're not the first person to request it in the past couple weeks. It's like coming back again.
1: Anything about the old stuff, man. That's what people like.
0: Yeah, whatever happened to her?
1: I don't know. A lot of things. Maybe she got too much money or didn't like getting enough.
0: Well, I know she had to spend a lot of it. I actually just remembered she had cancer.
1: I tried to stay in my own boat.
0: Apparently she cried for a long time after finding out she had cancer, which was a couple years ago. But back in May, she announced that she's cancer-free. Which is so good. I'm happy for her. Who's this?
1: Savannah and Lincoln out in Niles, Michigan.
0: Oh, fabulous. Here's your song. Thanks for calling. Lifeline. It's not about the money.
1: You ready?
0: Bye.
1: Good night.

0: Hey guys, this is Bruno Mars. It's time for the big three, the most requested songs tonight.
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2: Oh, first time in there for this song, but definitely not her first time. Probably for a lot of things. Libby Rodrigo, Stupid Song, number three on Live Line.

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1: And that's it for us. We're back tomorrow night with the Party Songs Weekend and our special guest on Zoom. We're talking to Bella Kay. You're going to find out all the fabulous things about her and the song I Love It, I Love It, I Love It, one of our most requested. Number 5 tonight, by the way. One of the most streamed of the year. And my name's Mason. There's nowhere else in the world I'd rather be than playing all this great music just for you. Summer flies by. Stay positive, work hard, surround yourself with good people. Be your dream. Just when I

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2: 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If you want your girl to think that you've been paying attention to her, just do this one simple thing. 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
1: Hi, Mason. This is actually Megan from Mix 103.
0: What's happening, Megan?
1: Hey, I'm actually just testing the number, the vanity number. So we're just kind of just updating our website and we're double checking, making sure everything's legit, man. Making sure that you got a pulse.
0: Well, that's great. Yeah, it's good to make sure we're actually here too and not just talking on the radio about being live and answering the phones and then it's just a robot on the other end.
1: No kidding. Well, we're getting, I'm getting your bio and everything updated and current and making sure that we're pushing you out to our local listeners. So
0: we're excited
1: to have you on board.
0: Yeah, well, thank you very much. We have a lot of calls from St. George just the past couple of days that we've been back on in the city. We used to be on a different radio station across the street, which we won't name, but...
1: We're not going to say.
0: No. But it's good to be here because everybody was like, well, where did you go? How can I hear you again? And two or three years later, we're back, baby.
1: I love it. I know. We are loving it. We were listening to you. We're so excited. We're getting a lot of good buzz. So,
0: well, how about you pick a song, Megan?
1: Looking forward to working with you. Oh, my gosh. Should I pick a song? Glenn, what should we listen to? Let's do a little Jason Derulo, man.
0: All right.
1: Haven't heard him for a while. All right. And I'm going to let you pick it.
0: Let's see.
1: For me.
0: Talk Dirty, What You Say, Wiggle,
1: ooh,
0: Want to Want Me.
1: Ooh, talk dirty to me.
0: I can do that.
1: Mason.
0: No. All right, let's play the song. Thanks for calling Liveline, Megan.
1: Okay, all right. Thanks, Mason. Okay, talk to you soon. Bye-bye.

0: Wave 104.1.
1: Yeah, you
0: can look. Lightline, who sings it?
1: Oh, Bebe Rexha.
0: That's right.
2: Yes, it's Bebe Rexha, and you're the winner. Who's this?
1: Janika.
0: Where are you calling from?
1: Janesville.
0: Janesville, Ohio, Janesville, Wisconsin, Janesville, Minnesota.
1: Minnesota.
0: All right, Shanika, you've won a fabulous Liveline Magical Mason mouse pad, which I hope you love. It'll be at your house in the next 2 weeks. It's got a calendar the next 2 years, plus my face and our logo. Hang on, we'll get your address, Shanika.
1: Okay.
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2: hello, Liveline.
1: Whoa.
0: Hi.
1: Hi.
0: What do you want to hear?
1: Can I hear Homewrecker by Somber, please?
0: Yeah, I would love to. What's your name?
1: I'm Afton.
2: And where are you calling from?
1: Like Maple Grove area.
2: Like Minnesota?
1: Yes.
0: Cool. What are you doing tonight?
1: I'm just going shopping with my aunt.
0: Oh, do you get to spend a lot of time with her?
1: Yeah, she moved in for the summer, but she's heading back in about a month. Where are you going?
3: Washington, D.C.
0: Oh, that's far as hell.
1: Yeah.
0: Well, I hope you come back soon. Either that or you now have a reason to go to Washington, D.C. It's a cool place.
1: Oh, always. 100%. Always welcome.
0: Cool with a capital C, if you know what I mean.
1: Yeah.
0: All right. Well, here's your song. Thanks for calling Lifeline.
1: All right. Thank you.

0: line. What do you want to hear?
1: Can I hear Baby Got Back by Sir Mix-a-Lot?
0: Oh, yes, you can. Who's this?
1: My name's Tia Fotheringham.
0: Where are you calling from, Tia?
1: I'm calling for St. George, Utah.
0: Oh, very nice. You know, it's good to be back on the air in St. George because we actually used to be on a different radio station, which we won't name, but that was a couple years ago, so it's been a while. Now we're here.
1: Yeah, I used to listen to you a lot, and then I kind of, like, stopped after a while and then got back to it. But, yeah, that's really cool.
0: So what are you doing tonight?
1: I'm just driving home from work.
0: All right. And you got the radio cranked up?
1: Yep.
0: And you put us on all your presets?
1: Mm-hmm.
0: So no matter what button you push, it comes back to us.
1: Yes.

0: go. And if you need to hear a breakup song or you're feeling down, just need to get something off your chest, call Mason right now at 85 Live Line. We'll try to make everything better.
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0: 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Hello, Liveline. What do you want to hear?
1: Hi. Can I request a song, please?
0: Yes. I just asked you. What do you want to hear?
1: I don't know. I think I'm losing service.
0: Hello? Oh. Well, all right. Liveline, what do you want to hear?
2: Hello. Can I listen to Counting Stars by One Republic, please?
0: Hey, yes. That's a great throwback. 2013. What's your name?
2: My name's Tina.
0: And where are you calling from?
2: Vermont.
0: Oh. What city in Vermont, or town, or village?
2: Williston.
0: What's going on tonight?
2: My brother is swimming, and we always listen to the radio while he's swimming, and he wanted me to request this song.
0: Oh, well, instead of counting stars, maybe you can count meteors tonight. They got the big thing. You got to wait till it's really, really dark. Make sure you go somewhere with not a lot of light, and if you see anything, call us back. We need live reporters on this.
2: Oh, okay. I didn't know that was today.
0: Yeah, in full effect.
2: Fun.
0: I think. But if I'm wrong, everybody's going to hate me. But here's your song. Thanks for calling Liveline.
2: Thank you.

0: right, Liveline, my name's Mason with a sore throat, stuffy nose, pounding headache, day four now. Last week, me and about 1,000 other radio industry personnel, well, I won't say professionals, we were all in Cleveland, Ohio for morning show boot camp, which every year is in a different city, and every single year I come back sick as hell. So that's me right now, but I promise we don't transfer it over the airwaves, even though you might get sick of me, you won't get sick from me. Your shout-outs, dedications, throwback Thursday requests all night long. John Garabedian's here in about a half hour to count down the five most played songs on pop radio the past 7 days. And our special guest tomorrow night, she's on Zoom with us. Even though you can't see her, you can hear her. But Monday we'll post a full interview. Bella Kay, one of the most requested, most streamed songs of this year. I love it, I love it, I love it. And obviously a lot of other people love it too, because it's our fifth most requested right now. If you want to hear that or anything else, phones are open. Your shout outs and dedications, 85 Liveline right now. That's 85 Liveline. Welcome in.
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0: 1041. Hello, Liveline. What do you want to hear?
1: Well, I wanted to call and I guess formally introduce myself. This is Ryan. I do the middays on Candy 95 in College Station.
0: Oh, very nice to meet you, Ryan. We got the whole radio industry calling up tonight.
1: Yeah, that's kind of what got me to call because I heard your other buddy from, I guess, Utah is where that mix.
0: Yeah, Mix 103.1. They just came aboard on Monday.
1: Congratulations, then, adding another one. I know you are doing some really good work with the stations you're adding there. We love what you've been doing here in our town specifically.
0: Well, we appreciate that and loved getting that photoshopped picture with you in Cleveland last week too.
1: Yeah, I was the the one that got chosen to stay behind and hold down the fort while the rest of them went off to boot camp.
0: So. Well, honestly, Ryan, that was probably a good idea because half the people came back sick, including me and Rob Mack, your boss.
1: Yeah, well, we've kind of come to learn that that's a yearly occurrence, so we plan accordingly for that. Me and the sports PD were joking that we would allocate a whole nother week after he came back for him being sick.
0: My goodness. Well, what song can we play for you, Ryan?
1: Oh, that's a good question. I didn't think I'd get this far.
0: What's something that Rob would never let you play?
1: Ooh, something that Rob would never... That's a great question, because I've had him barge in there and be like, why are you playing this?
0: Yeah, it's different if I play it. He can't fire me.
1: Usually it's some, like, old Taylor Swift song.
0: Oh, yeah, how about that?
1: Anti-Hero's good, then. Let's do Anti-Hero.
0: Anti-Hero, all right, and I got something I bet he never plays, which is this really good remix of it.
1: Okay.
0: Classic around here. We play it all the time. It's really, really good. Everybody loves it.
1: I cannot wait.
0: Well, now you don't have to. Thanks for calling, Liveline. Have a great night.
1: You bet. Bye-bye.
0: Bye, man.

104.1. About to do 10 nights at the O2 Arena in London. Her tour selling out all over the world. And she's making millions per night because the tickets are so damn expensive. This is the title track off her number one album, brand new. It's Petal.

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0: Hi, my name's Emily.
1: Emily, what would you like to hear?
0: Can I hear Mockingbird by Eminem?
1: Oh, that's a goodie. Yes, one of our most requested throwbacks ever.
0: My dad's favorite rapper was Eminem, so I really like his music.
1: And you said was. Is your dad still with us?
0: No, he passed when I was one.
1: Oh, I'm sorry to hear that. The song's all about being a father and raising two little girls and the mothers in and out of jail and their lives, and it's just very, very difficult. Tough world.
0: Yeah.
1: Where are you calling from?
0: I am actually driving home from Broken Bow, Nebraska.
1: Well, let's remember your dad right now and all the people who love this song when they're thinking of someone far away or forever in our hearts.

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0: hours going on, but we have a real star right here. It's John Garabedian, the countdown. North America's five most played songs on pop radio this week. Hello.
1: Hello, Mason. Number five, Olivia Dean. She's been number five for weeks, and she was number one for weeks before that. So easy to fall in love. Zara Larsson, Midnight Sun. Number four. Number three, Olivia Rodrigo. Well, I should say it, Olivia Rodrigo. Dead. Number two, Tame Impala, Dracula, the Jenny remix. And Bruno Mars, second week in a row at number one with Risk It All. And we only have like 3 weeks left before summer's over, Labor Day weekend. What's going to be the song of summer, Mason?
0: Oh, my gosh. It's so hard to tell. We've had a lot of really good songs. I think Midnight Sun's the one people will remember the most because it just sounds like a good time.
1: Yeah.
0: And we'll play
1: for
0: Bruno
1: time.
0: Mars.
1: Call Zara Larsson.
0: She's really, really sweet. And John, back with you next week. Thanks a lot.
1: All right, Mason. Over and out. For just

0: Wave 104.1. Hello, Liveline. What do you want to hear?
1: Hey, Mason. How's it going, man? Do you have Shaggy, It Wasn't Me?
0: I do. But if it wasn't you, then who was it?
1: I'll take credit for that one if you ever saw the video.
0: What's your name? Where are you calling from?
1: Jared. Indiana. Fort Wayne, Indiana.
0: All right, cool. What are you doing?
1: Amazon. Coming home, delivering packages from Amazon.
0: Oh, my God. That's insane. We just got an Amazon delivery about 2 minutes ago. Literally, I'm at my Ring doorbell, and they back up. Yeah, actually watching the video. Yeah, I'm seeing this for the first time. Oh, it's a nice guy. He's got long, luscious hair. You can tell he works out. Beautiful calves. Now he's walking away. He's getting back into the car. Oh, he almost hits the rock wall like everybody in our driveway, and now he's gone.
1: Yeah, that sounds about right.
0: Well, let's play your song, okay? Thanks for calling.
1: Yeah, have a good night, man.
0: You too.
2: Yo, man.
3: Yo.
2: Open up, man.
3: What do you want, man?
2: My girl just caught me.
3: You made her catch you?
2: I don't know how I let this happen.
3: But who?
2: The girl next door, you know? I don't know what to do.
3: Say it wasn't you.
2: All right.

0: Secret Sound, 10 minutes, your chance to win. Live line, my name's Mason. What would you like to hear?
1: Hello, I would love to hear Midnight Sun by Zara Larsson.
0: Hey, I'd like to play it for you right now. Who's this?
1: Jackson Ruggs.
0: Where are you calling from, Jackson?
1: I'm calling from Columbus, Georgia.
0: What are you doing tonight?
1: Going home, chilling.
0: Yeah,
1: enjoying the movie.
0: The Midnight Sun. Well, we hope you're with us until midnight. We got some really good songs coming up. Of course, the meteor shower, which I don't know if you can see where you are, but it is getting some really good pictures and videos. It will be out later tonight if you're somewhere really, really dark.
1: Oh, okay.
0: But it has to be outdoors, not like, you know, the bathroom or something.
2: We're out in the country.
1: Yeah, we're out in the country.
0: Oh, perfect. Well, let's play your song right now, and thanks for calling Liveline.

0: 41. Lideline, what do you want to hear?
1: I want to hear Shaggy wasn't me.
0: Shaggy, it wasn't me?
1: Yeah.
0: Oh, that's hilarious. We just played it literally 10 minutes ago. The guy right before you.
1: Really?
0: Yeah. What are the odds of that? Give me another song.
1: Yeah. Rockstar from Post Malone.
0: Oh, there you go. That's a good one. What's your name?
1: Ryler Wilson.
0: And where are you calling from?
1: Duncan, Oklahoma.
0: Duncan, Oklahoma. Oh, my gosh. I bet you wish you could dunk in the pool because it's 102 degrees right now.
1: Yeah, well, my three-year-old, geez, he's a nap. Otherwise, he'd be at the lake right now. Pretty cool.
0: Well, let's play your song right now, and thanks for calling Liveline. Hopefully, this cools you off a little bit. Don't get too crazy, though.
1: All right.

0: She's really, really sweet. Bella Kay, our special guest tomorrow night, right here on this radio station on Live Line. My name's Mason. Thank you so much for joining us. Yes, I'm sick, and that's why I sound so crazy, but hey, we're going to have a lot of fun tonight, I got to tell you that. Noah Kahn's got a great new track called Orbiter. A lot of requests coming in. We'll play it in just a little bit. Our number one song is next. Any idea what it is? Or how about this?
1: Secret Sound.
0: Any idea what this is? Just be first to call us, correctly identifying what the secret sound is, and you will be our winner. Listen closely. We're going to make it easy tonight. Okay, a couple more times. And again. All right, what's that? Call now and win. 85 Liveline. That's 85 Liveline. Good luck.
2: 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There's going to be a party tonight.
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1: Is it a shopping cart?
0: It is a shopping cart, yes!
2: That's right.
0: You're the winner. Who's this?
1: This is Cassandra Hart from Rochester, Minnesota.
0: Oh my goodness, Cassandra, congratulations. How'd you figure that out?
1: Well, being blind, my other senses are heightened.
0: Oh. So you really know your sounds.
1: And also being autistic, my senses are heightened.
0: Yeah, it helps you remember little details and focus on things.
1: I'm guessing you don't have autism, but you still know.
0: Well, a lot of people think I do because I'm kind of weird and I obsess over things and I get irritated easily. And, you know, I'm probably not as far on the spectrum as some people, but I'm definitely on it.
1: So I guess we're autism brother and sister, I guess.
0: Yeah, or something like that. Well, hey, we're going to send you a Liveline trophy, Cassandra, and I hope you love it. You can put it on your shelf forever.
1: I still have mine from a couple of years ago with you on a display.
0: Oh, you have the Mason trophy?
1: Yeah. I was told by my staff and my mom it looks like a basketball player or something.
0: Oh, well, that's when being blind really comes in handy, so you don't have to look at people like me.
1: Yeah.
0: You have a great night, Cassandra. Hang on, we'll get your address, okay?
1: Thank you. You too.

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1: Hello, live line. What do you want to hear?
2: Hi, can I listen to Orbiter by, I think, Noah Kahan?
1: Yeah, that's his name. Really good song. Who's this?
2: This is Lila.
1: Where are you calling from, Lila?
2: I'm calling from Vermont.
1: Oh, what town?
2: St. Open City.
1: Not too far from where Noah Kahan grew up. You know, he's from Stratford, Vermont.
2: I did not know that.
1: Really? I figured that's why you even knew who he was. He's kind of a big deal. 29 years old, born January 1st, 1997. And he's got one of the biggest tours of the past 10 years right now. He's selling out stadiums all over the place.
2: Wow.
1: And the song comes from the album The Great Divide, which was the name of another song on the album. And this one's also doing really well.
2: Yeah, it just sounds really good and it calms me down a lot.
1: It is a very calming song. Let's play it. Thanks for calling Liveline. Have a great summer night.
2: You too.

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1: Hello, can you play U-Car by Justin Bieber?
0: Oh, U-Con.
1: U-Con, I meant.
0: Not U-Car.
1: That was an accident.
0: That's okay. What's your name?
1: Genesis.
0: That's pretty funny. Where are you calling from?
1: Regina, Minnesota.
0: And what are you doing tonight?
2: Your 13th birthday.
1: What?
0: What'd she say?
1: It's my 13th birthday.
0: Oh, happy birthday. Who's that?
1: Thank you.
0: What? No, who is that?
1: It's Genesis still.
0: Oh, no. Whose birthday is it?
1: Mine.
0: Oh, I thought it was somebody else. Who else is there?
1: Darby here. She told you.

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0: Live Line for Throwback Thursday. We've got a trifecta of three songs, all from 2007. You just got to be first to call us, correctly identifying the titles of all three with the magical, musical, mystery, medley. Listen very closely. We need the titles. Here we go.
1: Drinks to drink, we drunk and
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1: Bartender, Give Me More, and Thanks for the Memories.
2: That's right.
0: Yeah, nice job. 2007, all those years ago. What's your name?
1: Azrael.
0: Where are you calling from, Azrael?
1: Mankato, Minnesota.
0: All right. Well, you are a winner now because a Live Line T-shirt is coming to your house, which you'll have in the next couple of weeks. We hope you love it, and we'll get you a dress.
1: Sounds great. Thank you.

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2: Can you play My Body Isn't Ready by Phone Booth?
1: Oh, yeah, that's his new song. Why do you like it?
2: I don't know. I just heard it on the 4th of July, and I was like, oh, it talks about the 4th of July. I guess.
1: Yeah, are you still shooting off your leftover fireworks?
2: No, in Utah, there was a ban for all the fireworks, so there wasn't any fireworks except those, like, banned ones, but...
1: Except for the illegal ones.
2: Yeah.
1: Yeah, well, that's probably good. A lot of people, they buy them, and they blow their finger off, and then the hospitals fill up with all the guys who were trying to show off for their new girlfriend, and...
2: Yeah, something like that happened to my friend's grandpa once.
1: Oh, really? Hey, kids, look at this. Ah!
2: Yeah. He shot it in his eye.
1: In his eye?
2: Yeah.
1: Oh, my gosh. Glad I didn't see that. Well, what's your name?
2: Andrea.
1: Andrea, thank you for calling Liveline. Here's your song.
2: Okay, thanks.
1: Bye. And by some crazy mistake, this has never happened. We go to the computer and we don't have the song, but we'll play it in a little bit.

0: Piece of crap song that is.
1: I'd line. What do you want to hear?
2: Hi, can you listen to some Black Eyed Peas?
1: Yeah, what do you like by them?
2: Meet Me Halfway.
1: Oh, I was hoping you'd pick that one. It's my personal favorite.
2: Great.
1: What's your name?
2: Andrea,
1: why do you like that song?
2: It just feels really nostalgic. I don't know.
1: All right, 2010, 16 years ago. How old were you then?
2: Probably 12.
1: 12, yeah, I was 9, so it really was easier for us.
2: Definitely was, yeah.
1: Where are you calling from?
2: California.
1: All right, cool. Thanks for being on Liveline. Here's your song.
2: Thank you. Bye.

0: 94.1. This is Live Line, and my name is Mason. Later on tonight, we do a whole hour of throwbacks just like that. Whatever you want to hear, old or new, though, it's up to you. Shout-outs and dedications, the stories behind it. What are you doing? Where are you going? Our special guest tomorrow, by the way, on the show, right here on this radio station, is Bella Kay. She sings one of our most requested and one of Spotify and Apple Music's most streamed songs of the year, I Love It, I Love It, I Love It. And she just turned 20 years old. We're getting on Zoom with her. So we've been upgraded from phone calls to Zooms now, which is tragic because this is radio. You can't see her. But Monday, after we play the whole little thing here on the show, we're going to post the full interview and you'll be able to see her. And she is just absolutely stunning. I can't wait to ask her about how she got into music, how the song came to be, who's that guy in the music video. Maybe the dating life. Anything you want right now, give us a call. Shoot us a text. We'll put you on the air all over North America. 85-LIVELINE. 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
1: Hello, Lideline. What do you want to hear?
2: Can you do California Girl?
1: Yes, Katy Perry again. We play it every single night. Who's this?
2: Brent? And Iris.
1: And Cyrus?
2: Yeah, Iris.
1: Iris, like the Goo Goo Dolls.
2: Yeah.
1: Where are you calling from?
2: I'll say before, New York.
1: What's going on tonight?
2: Nothing really.
1: Nothing. Have you ever been to Montreal?
2: No. Yes, I have. He has.
1: Oh, he has. How long ago was that?
2: Pretty long ago, but we're going soon.
1: Oh, I'm going this weekend. Is there any place I should check out?
2: There's a place called the Botanical Garden.
1: Cool. I heard about that. And what do you do there?
2: You just check out like the scenery and stuff, and there's a bunch of flowers.
1: Is it free?
2: There's a bunch of like flowers and yes.
1: It is? Oh, good, because I work in radio. We don't have a big budget here.
2: Yeah.
1: Well, no, I'm excited. Cool. All right. Well, thanks for calling Lideline, and here's your song.
3: 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Let's take a journey.

94.1. We were supposed to play this about 25 minutes ago when Andrea from Salt Lake City called us for it. Somehow it got deleted. We had to quickly throw on a different one by Somber. Must have been our new virus removal software. Didn't like the song. My body isn't ready, which is what people say before they start working on OnlyFans.

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1: Hi.
0: Who's this?
1: This is Addie.
0: What do you want to hear, Addie?
1: Can I hear Boston by Stella Lefty?
0: Oh, yeah. Today's her birthday.
1: Oh, really?
0: Yeah. 24.
1: Wow. She's young.
0: Yeah. And she's not even from Boston. She's actually from Illinois.
1: Oh.
0: Where are you calling from?
1: Taylorsville, Utah.
0: All right. What are you doing tonight?
1: Currently sitting on my sister's bed watching my mom clean her room.
0: Wow, isn't that just incredible?
1: Yeah.
0: All right. Well, if you ever get the money or the time, you should go to Boston. It's a beautiful place.
1: All right.
0: On a train back to Boston. Thanks for calling Liveline, Addie.
1: Yep.
0: Bye.
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1: Young Forever is a great song, Jay-Z.
0: It is, and we'll play it. Who's this?
1: This is Crash from Magic 95 in Lawton. I figured I'd jump on the bandwagon since all the other radio people are calling.
0: Yeah, you're the fourth one tonight. What's happening?
1: That's awesome. Oh, right now I'm winding the day down. You know, a day of programming is pretty interesting, so we're just winding the day down, hoping to get the AC fixed.
0: Overworked and underpaid.
1: There you go. That's just how we are. We're radio guys. Too damn ugly for TV and too good looking for anything else.
0: Yeah, a voice for newspaper and a face for radio.
1: There you go.
0: Thanks for calling Live Line.
1: You got it.
0: Bye, man.

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11: Yeah, I'd love to. What's your name?
12: Carter from yesterday.
11: Oh, Carter from yesterday, Nebraska?
12: Yeah.
11: No. What city are

0: are you in?
1: Lexington,
0: yes, Lexington. And what are you doing?
1: Oh, I'm just outside helping my mom carry her plants because Lexington was supposed to get hail tonight.
0: Oh, hail no. Well, let's play your song now. Stay safe. 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

0: 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Hello, Lifeline. What do you want to hear?
1: Of all things, I want to hear Come On, Eileen.
0: Oh, well, we can't go back that far. What, 1978 or something?
1: Computer technology? Yeah, you can.
0: No, no, no. That's like playing a Justin Bieber song on the classic rock station. This doesn't fit.
1: I don't know why. I started hearing that song in my head, and I was like, I haven't heard that song in forever. It's like, I want to hear that.
0: Well, I guess that's where it's going to stay. How about something else?
1: How about Family Affair?
0: Oh, by Mary J. Blige. That's a banger.
1: Yeah,
0: I'll play that. What's your name?
1: My name is Cindy.
0: Cindy, where are you?
1: I am in Bryan, Texas.
0: All right. Thanks for calling Lifeline. Back 25.

0: Liveline. What do you want to hear?
1: Could we do Risk It All by Bruno Mars?
0: Yeah. In fact, we found out earlier that this is now the most played song on the radio the past 2 weeks.
1: That's crazy.
0: Which means everybody's starting to get sick of it. That's all right. We'll do it again. What's your name?
1: Charlotte.
0: And where are you calling from, Charlotte?
1: Bemidji.
0: Minnesota. What do you like about this song?
1: I don't know. It's just a really good song.
0: It's very relaxing. Sounds like summertime.
1: Yeah.
0: Okay. Well, here it is. And thanks for calling Liveline.
1: Thank you.
0: Bye. For just a

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1: Hello, Liveline. What do you want to hear?
2: Hi. Can you play Take It Off by Taylor Swift?
1: Yeah, we can do that one. What's your name?
2: My name is Sky.
1: Sky, where are you calling from?
2: I'm calling from St. George, Utah.
1: And what are you doing tonight?
2: I got my hair cut. I got some bangs.
1: You got your hair all did.
2: I did.
1: And now you're going to shake it off, shake it off.
2: Shake it off, shake it off. Yeah.
1: Cool. Well, let's play your song right now. And here's Taylor Swift for the 5,000th time in the past 3 hours. Have a great night.

0: 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Live line, what do you want to hear?
1: Hi, I was hoping to hear Benson Boone's Mystical Magical.
0: Okay, and if I hit this button, it'll start playing immediately. Who's this?
1: Joseph Taylor.
0: Where are you calling from?
1: Portage.
0: Portage, Manitoba?
1: La Prairie, yeah.
0: Every night's a geography test. What are you doing?
1: Nothing, just out for a drive with my mom and sister.
0: Oh, well, this song will make you want to drive off a cliff. Can you scream like him?
1: Not really, I don't think so.
0: Just wear some really tight underwear and then maybe you can.
1: That's funny.
0: All right, man, just say start and then we'll hit the button here.
1: Sure, start.
0: Boom! Okay, here it is. Thanks for calling Liveline. You guys have

0: Hello, Liveline. What do you want to hear?
1: Hey, my nephews want to hear something.
0: Oh, all right.
1: Yeah, he just got drafted with New Orleans Saints. Jordan Tyson and Jalen Tyson plays with the Cleveland Cavaliers. They're my nephews.
0: Oh, that's your nephew. They just got drafted, huh?
1: Yeah, Jordan just got drafted with New Orleans Saints, and he plays Saturday.
0: That's incredible. How does that feel?
1: That's great. But Tyson has been playing with Cleveland Cavaliers for 2 years now.
0: All right. Do they like Ariana Grande?
1: Oh, sure.
0: All right, how about we play her new song? Every guy likes her.
1: Okay, well, that's fine. Thank you, sir.
0: This is called Pedal. Hey, what's your name?
1: My name's Stan.
0: And where are you from?
1: Columbus, Georgia.
0: Thank you for calling Liveline, Stan.
1: Thank you, sir.
0: Bye. All right.

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Tell us what to play right now. Call

0: 1, summer 2024. The years gone by, the memories, the people, the places. My name's Mason. 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She sings I Love It, I Love It, I Love It. No spaces, all lowercase. You have to say it just like that, or she gets very upset. I love it, I love it, I love it, I love it, I love it, I love it. She's only 20 years old, by the way. 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

0: 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Really making the most of these artist IDs tonight.
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0: Wave 1041. Lideline, what do you want to hear?
1: Oh, let's go with From My Girlfriend, Sabrina Carpenter. Manchild.
0: All right, that's a good one. What's your name?
1: Brendan.
0: Where are you calling from, Brendan?
1: Utah. Salt Lake City.
0: Salt Lake City, cool. What are you doing tonight?
1: Well, tonight we're about to go grab some dinner, just listening to the radio. We're a big fan of the show.
0: Oh, well, we really do appreciate that. What do you want to say to her?
1: Jocelyn, I love you so much, and I can't wait to spend the rest of my life with you.
0: Oh, sounds like a proposal's on the way.
1: You know, you could say that, maybe.
0: Well, whatever you want, I hope you get it. Thank you for calling Liveline. Have a happy life.
1: All right, you as well. Thank you.
0: Bye, brother.

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2: Phones are busy as hell tonight, but we'll try to get to you. I promise they're still open. Just call or text 85-LIVELINE. My name's Mason. It's Throwback Thursday. Some really good ones on the way. Stay tuned. Hello.
3: Could you do Shape of You by Ed Sheeran?
2: Oh, yeah. That's one of the biggest songs of all time. I think right now, in fact, it's still the second most streamed in the history of Spotify.
3: That's cool.
2: Yeah. What's your name?
3: Riley.
2: Riley, where are you calling from?
3: Bristol, New Hampshire.
2: What's going on tonight?
3: Just driving home from Road to WrestleMania.
2: Oh, my gosh. Is this your first time?
3: No, second.
2: And what's it like?
3: It's amazing. It's just really crazy.
2: Really crazy and fake.
3: Yeah.
2: But I hope you have a great time. Thanks for calling Liveline. Here's your song, 10 years ago.

0: Line Rewind, hello.
1: Do you have any, like, Rihanna songs?
0: I sure do. Do you have a favorite?
1: Do you have Rude Boy?
0: Rude Boy, yeah, we play that.
1: Okay, yeah, that one.
0: What's your name?
1: Tessa.
0: Tessa, where are you calling from?
1: Gothenburg, Nebraska.
0: What are you doing tonight?
1: I'm getting home from cheer practice.
0: Oh, did you used to call us a couple of years ago?
1: Probably.
0: You sound familiar, and I recognize the name on the caller ID, too.
1: Yeah, probably.
0: Is it your mom or something? Or it says Marilee Peterson.
1: Oh, maybe my old phone number.
0: You don't know who that is?
1: No.
0: Well, somebody's paying your phone bill every month.
1: I guess.
0: That's funny. All right, well, let's play your song right now. Thanks for calling, Lynn.

0: Who's this?
1: Gavin.
0: Hi, Gavin. What do you want to hear?
1: Can I hear Swing by Soulja Boy and Savage?
0: Oh, wow. That's a good party song. We haven't played it in years, man.
1: Yeah, I like that one.
0: I do, too. How'd you think of it?
1: I've been listening to Spotify recently.
0: Oh, well, we don't want you to listen to Spotify. We want you to listen to us, and we'll play it right now. How about that?
1: Sounds good.
0: What are you doing?
1: I'm on my way home from work right now.
0: Oh, cool. What do you do for work?
1: I work with a construction company.
0: Well, we'll have you swinging all night long. Thanks for calling Liveline. Let's go back. 2008. Holy smokes.
1: You betcha.
0: Bye, bro.
1: Later.
2: This your boy Soulja Boy, tell him. 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Oh, nah, nah. Oh, nah, nah. Oh, nah, nah. 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
12: And we hear Big Girl Don't Cry by Fergie.
11: Oh, that song makes me cry, and I'm a big boy. But big boys don't cry.
12: I could choose something else.
11: No, no, no, that's a perfect song. Everybody loves it.
12: All right.
11: What's your name?
12: For sure. Danielle.
11: Danielle, where are you calling from?
12: Jonesboro, Arkansas.
11: I hear Noah Kahan blasting in the background. You like that song?
12: Yes. Yes.
11: He's so good. I think as 20 years go by, we'll be playing his songs on the Throwback Hour.
12: Yes, we will, for sure.
11: And let's play yours now. Fergie, thanks for calling Liveline.
12: Thank you.

0: 104.1. I'm not crying. You're crying. Lifeline Rewind. What do you want to hear?
1: Oh, you could do Boyfriend by Justin Bieber.
0: Oh, I'd be happy to. I love that song. But, you know, who cares what I think? This is about you. What's your name?
1: My name is Jordan.
0: Jordan, where are you calling from?
1: Grand Island.
0: Nebraska. And what memory does that bring back for you?
1: Pretty much my childhood, because throughout my childhood I was obsessed with Justin Bieber.
0: Oh, you're not anymore?
1: Not really.
0: Not even the old Justin Bieber? You're not still obsessed with him?
1: What is it?
0: In the glory days?
1: Oh, yeah.
0: Well, he's still kind of cool. He's just got a different type of style, I guess.
1: Yeah.
0: Let me play your song right now. 2012. Thanks for calling Lifeline.
1: Thank you.

0: 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Hello.
1: Hi there. Can you play What's Up?
0: By Four Non Blondes?
1: Yes, please.
0: Boy, we'd have to charge you for that one. That's way, way, way back. What's in it for me?
1: Enjoyment.
0: Enjoyment. Do you want me to sing it, or should we just play it?
1: You can play it, please.
0: All right. This is one of the biggest songs of all time, honestly. I don't think anybody would actually get mad if we play this.
1: Oh, I don't think so.
0: What's your name?
1: Ashley.
0: And where are you calling from?
1: Minnesota.
0: Are you there with somebody?
1: Yeah. Carly.
0: Ashley and Carly. All right. Well, thanks for calling Liveline, and here's your song, 1993.
1: Thank you.
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take this off the record player now. Oh, put it back in the trash where it belongs. Oh, there we go. That's right.

0: 104.1. Big Three Countdown. Tonight's most requested songs is next. Thanks again for the 2011 edition of our Throwback Thursday Trifecta. DJ Dr. Fox will do it again 1 week from tonight with a different year. You know, I think we have somebody on the phone who wants to pick another song.
1: Will you guys play Price Tag by Jesse J?
0: Oh, yeah. What is it about that song? You're not the first person to request it in the past couple weeks. It's like coming back again.
1: Anything about the old stuff, man. That's what people like.
0: Yeah, whatever happened to her?
1: I don't know. A lot of things. Maybe she got too much money or didn't like getting enough.
0: Well, I know she had to spend a lot of it. I actually just remembered she had cancer.
1: I try to stay in my own boat.
0: Apparently she cried for a long time after finding out she had cancer, which was a couple of years ago. But back in May, she announced that she's cancer-free. Which is so good. I'm happy for her. Who's this?
1: Savannah and Lincoln out in Niles, Michigan.
0: Oh, fabulous. Here's your song. Thanks for calling. Lifeline. It's not about the money. You ready? Bye.
1: Have a good night.

0: Hey guys, this is Bruno Mars. It's time for the big three, the most requested songs tonight.
1: Here's tonight's most popular songs in North America by your request. Liveline Big Three.
2: Oh, first time in there for this song, but definitely not her first time. Probably for a lot of things. Olivia Rodrigo, Stupid Song, number three on Liveline.

0: 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Tonight's Live. Number one.
1: And that's it for us. We're back tomorrow night with the Party Songs Weekend. And our special guest on Zoom, we're talking to Bella Kay. You're going to find out all the fabulous things about her and the song I Love It, I Love It, I Love It, one of our most requested. Number five tonight, by the way. And the most streamed of the year. And my name's Mason. There's nowhere else in the world I'd rather be than playing all this great music just for you. Summer flies by. Stay positive, work hard, surround yourself with good people. Be your dream. Just when I

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0: 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I have also learned a lot of skills, such as hard work and responsibility, that I will take with me the rest of my life.
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3: Lows dip down to about 60. Overnight, under partly cloudy skies, east winds 8 to 15 miles an hour. High temperatures reach up to 82. Friday, sunshine mixed with clouds at times. Cloudy skies expected. Friday night, slight chance of rain showers. Lows dip down to about 63. Chance for storms. Saturday, highs around 79. 76, lots of sunshine. Sunday. I'm staff meteorologist Ray Miller. Currently, it's 65 degrees.
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2: Bonfires burn brighter during the 104 days of summer with Rules RV Sales and Wave 104.1.
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1: Lows dip down to about 60. Overnight, under partly cloudy skies, east winds 8 to 15 miles an hour. High temperatures reach up to 82. Friday, sunshine mixed with clouds at times. Cloudy skies expected. Friday night, slight chance of rain showers. Lows dip down to about 63. Chance for storms. Saturday, high is around 79. 76, lots of sunshine. Sunday, I'm staff meteorologist Ray Miller. Currently, it's 65 degrees.
12: 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Oh, yeah. 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
12: Wave weather. Sunshine mixed with clouds at times today, with daytime highs approaching 82. Winds out of the southeast, 8 to 15 miles an hour. Cloudy skies expected. Tonight, slight chance of rain showers. Lows level off around 63. Cloudy skies expected. Tomorrow, chance of thunderstorms. Highs level off around 79. Mainly sunny skies. Sunday with a high of 76. 80 Monday. I'm staff meteorologist Ray Miller. Currently 64.
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10: Sunshine mixed with clouds at times today, with daytime highs approaching 82. Winds out of the southeast, 8 to 15 miles an hour. Cloudy skies expected tonight, slight chance of rain showers. Lows level off around 63. Cloudy skies expected tomorrow, chance of thunderstorms. Highs level off around 79. Mainly sunny skies Sunday with a high of 76. 80 Monday. I'm staff meteorologist Ray Miller. Currently, it's 63 degrees.
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There is a guy, I don't know how this happened, but last night I started following like a bunch of people to do weird things. And one of them was a guy that is saving animals from the grocery store and making them into pets. And we're going to hear from him next, two songs away at Wave 104.1.

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0: Because I'm laying in bed after I finally got home because I was not feeling very well. And you can tell I'm not feeling that great right now, but a little bit better than yesterday. Anyways, this guy rescues crabs from the grocery store and makes them into pets.
2: Over the next few days, everything was going well in the tank. Crabitha was happy and healthy and enjoying new and interesting foods. She even rearranged her furniture and fell in love with the bubbles I added to her home. She'd spend hours playing in those bubbles. Look at her go. But I couldn't help but feel like something was missing, and it hit me. What's better than saving one crab? Saving two. Meet Shelly. I picked her up from the grocery store today, and I'm hoping her and Crabitha will become good friends.
0: So hey, if you're bored, maybe you're a little bit lonely, go to the grocery store, get a couple crabs, you're a hero, and you have two pets.
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2: Sunshine mixed with clouds at times today, with daytime highs approaching 82. Winds out of the southeast, 8 to 15 miles an hour. Cloudy skies expected tonight, slight chance of rain showers, lows level off around 63. Cloudy skies expected tomorrow, chance of thunderstorms, highs level off around 79. Mainly sunny skies Sunday with a high of 76. 80 Monday. I'm staff meteorologist Ray Miller. Currently, it's 63 degrees.
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Journey is just one of those really good concert bands. 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
2: Sunshine mixed with clouds at times today, with daytime highs approaching 82. Southeasterly winds 10 to 15 miles an hour. Cloudy skies expected tonight. Chance of thunderstorms. Lows dip down to about 63. Chance for storms tomorrow. Highs level off around 79. Cloudy skies expected. Dry with seasonal temperatures Sunday and Monday, and highs from the mid-70s to the upper 70s. I'm staff meteorologist Ray Miller. Right now, 62.
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0: A bride in the UK rode her favorite cow down the aisle.
2: She's a brown Swiss. She's 5.5 years old and pretty much my best friend. So people ride their horses, say, why can't you ride a cow? And we're having a half-past free break to milk the cows. So me and Michael will be milking the cows as normal on our wedding day. Yeah. Everyone else carries on partying and we'll be milking and we'll join them back at 7.
0: Now that is a real cowgirl, huh?
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1: Bonfires burn brighter during the 104 days of summer with Wolds RV Sales and Wave 104.1.
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0: Speaking of Matthew McConaughey, you know, we heard him singing his bluegrass version of Jews in Texas earlier. You know what? He says he name dropped a celebrity to get out of a traffic stop in Mexico. He's going to tell us that story. What celeb do you think? Get that coming up after Alex Warren on Wave 1041.
1: They say the holy water's watered down, and this town's lost its faith. Our colors will fade eventually, so if our time is running out, day after day, we'll make the mundane a masterpiece. Oh my, my, oh my, my love, I take one look at you, you're taking me out.

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1: Wedding planner got me out of a major mess up in Mexico one time. Pull in one late night, and I'm crossing the border going way down south, and I get pulled over, and it's one of those pullovers where they noticed me, gringo, in a nice truck. This is that dress down, and I'm like, oh, geez, get the wallet out. Here we go. It was going down, and then I brought up, you guys know Jennifer Lopez? Ever see Wedding Planner? Like, hey, and I was like, yeah, it was me. Like, oh, what the? And they went off, and then we ended up taking pictures together, and they let me go.
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9: Wave weather. Sunshine mixed with clouds at times today, with daytime highs approaching 82. Southeasterly winds 10 to 15 miles an hour. Cloudy skies expected tonight. Chance of thunderstorms. Lows dip down to about 63. Chance for storms tomorrow. Highs level off around 79. Cloudy skies expected. Dry with seasonal temperatures Sunday and Monday, and highs from the mid 70s to the upper 70s. I'm staff meteorologist Ray Miller. Right now, 62.
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0: High school in Texas going viral for requiring, this is a dress code requirement, female band members must complete a so-called jump test. A jump test to ensure that their undergarments hold firmly enough. Now, the band director said the jump test was meant to be something that the students did privately on their own. So it's not something he's there to witness. So I don't really think it's that big a deal. Might be a smart idea. Feel the summer,
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11: Wave weather.
12: Sunshine mixed with clouds at times today, with daytime highs approaching 82. Southeasterly winds 10 to 15 miles an hour. Cloudy skies expected. Tonight, chance of thunderstorms. Lows dip down to about 63. Overcast skies tomorrow. Chance for storms. Highs around 79. Mainly sunny Sunday with a high of 76. 80, slight chance for storms Monday. I'm staff meteorologist Ray Miller. Currently 63.
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Mallrats are going to be playing 47 Degrees North Pavilion. It is Saturday, August 29th. It's coming up. You have a chance to win a pair of tickets to go to that show. Text keyword NORTH to 218-847-2001.

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big take. I don't know if you heard about Anne Hathaway. She said that a certain kind of movie should always be rated R if what happens. I wonder if you agree. I might, actually. Got that coming up after Chapel Roan on Wave 104.1.

0: Anne Hathaway's got a new movie out. Is it opening this weekend? I don't know when it is, but I saw the preview when I saw Spider-Man. The End of Oak Street is the Anne Hathaway's upcoming movie.
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0: And there's a dog in it, so I'm guessing that's why she's talking about this. Anne Hathaway believes that movies where the dog dies should be rated R. And I don't fully disagree with her. I don't know if they need to be rated R, but I think there should be like a warning there or something. I don't know. And you don't want to spoil it, but I don't like anytime my wife is like watching a movie. I don't want sadness. Anytime she's watching a movie where, you know, someone dies of a horrible disease, you know, like the movie's about that, or, you know, animals getting, I'm like, I don't want to see that. I don't want to make myself sad. Do you think that movies with the dog that dies should be rated R?
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12: Sunshine mixed with clouds at times today, with daytime highs approaching 82. Southeasterly winds 10 to 15 miles an hour. Cloudy skies expected tonight. Chance of thunderstorms. Lows dip down to about 63. Overcast skies tomorrow. Chance for storms. Highs around 79. Mainly sunny Sunday with a high of 76. 80, slight chance for storms Monday. I'm staff meteorologist Ray Miller. Currently 69.
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A mom PSA about teens and smells. That's next.

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September send-off mega basket giveaway is coming to Callaway Liquors, and you could be going. But if you want to go, you got to get a spot. So to do that, text this keyword, Callaway. Callaway is the keyword. Text that to 218-847-2001. We were good.

That's odd. Barbie 2 might be getting a little held up by how much Margot Robbie made from the first one. It's a lot of money. She reportedly made $50 million for starring in and producing. She did both. The original Barbie. Sources say that the sequel hasn't gotten off the ground because she, Ryan Gosling, and the creative team want too much money. I think maybe this is time for him to step aside a little bit, right? I mean, she's starring and producing. He's kind of second. And you know what? Maybe someone needs to remind Ryan Gosling that, you know, he, after all, he's just Ken.

0: From the Pizza Ranch and Fun Zone Arcade Studio, it's Wave 104.1, the Lakes Hit Music. Amos in the morning, about to wrap it up for me and head up out here. But, you know, we played the mom PSA about back to school and smelly teens. This mom didn't do a PSA, she did a poem.
1: 'Twas the night before school starts, and all through the house, no one was sleeping except for my spouse. The shoes from last May don't fit on their feet, and no one could pick for lunch what they wanted to eat. Where's my water bottle? Came screams down the hall. It's the blue one, the green one. They can't find them at all.
0: You know, that actually sounds completely legit as far as my house is concerned. And the first morning back to school, I think that's what it's going to be like. I don't know about you. Feel the summer, it's
2: 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Bonfires burn brighter during the 104 days of summer with Wools RV Sales and Wave 104.1.
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10: Sunshine mixed with clouds at times today, with daytime highs approaching 82. Southeasterly winds 10 to 15 miles an hour. Cloudy skies expected tonight, chance of thunderstorms, lows dip down to about 63. Overcast skies tomorrow, chance for storms, highs around 79. Mainly sunny Sunday with a high of 76. 80, slight chance for storms Monday. I'm staff meteorologist Ray Miller. Right now, it's 70 degrees.
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Wave 104.1 and Melina J. If you woke up this morning just on the wrong side of the bed, you're like, oh my gosh, I just can't do today. Well, you should start your morning off by doing this. Apparently, it energizes you. And no, I'm not talking about coffee, even though that definitely helps. Something else. I'll tell you what to do to energize yourself in the morning. Coming up next on Wave.

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3: 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Let's take a journey.

0: If you're waking up in the morning a bit crabby, not really feeling that energized, apparently you just need to play some music. Yeah, 69% of people say that music helps them feel more energized when they get up. Yeah, top feel-good morning songs, Don't Stop Me Now by Queen, Dancing Queen by ABBA, and Walking on Sunshine by Katrina and the Waves. Oh my gosh, all three of those songs are great. Yeah, great songs to wake up to. How could you not feel happy listening to those songs, waking up in the morning? So yeah, if you're feeling like a crabby Appleton, that's what my mom used to say when I was a kid. Crabby Appleton. You're waking up as a crabby Appleton, put on some music, get energized, and feel happy.
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10: Wave weather. Sunshine mixed with clouds at times today, with daytime highs approaching 82. Southeasterly winds 10 to 15 miles an hour. Cloudy skies expected tonight. Chance of thunderstorms. Lows dip down to about 63. Overcast skies tomorrow. Chance for storms. High is around 79. Mainly sunny Sunday with a high of 76. 80, slight chance for storms Monday. I'm staff meteorologist Ray Miller. Right now, 72.
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after a long day at work, you like to calm down with a cool cider? Well, we've got you this week with Sip or Skip. Thanks to Lake's Liquor, two ciders are going head-to-head, and you just need to tell us which one you'll sip, which one you'll skip. You could score this week's $25 gift card to Lake's Liquor. I'll tell you which ciders are going up against each other coming up next, and how you can vote. All the details coming up next on Wave.

0: Score this week's $25 gift card to Lake's Liquor. 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
13: Sunshine mixed with clouds at times today, with daytime highs approaching 82. Southeasterly winds 10 to 15 miles an hour. Cloudy skies expected tonight. Chance of thunderstorms. Lows dip down to about 63. Overcast skies tomorrow. Chance for storms. High is around 79. Mainly sunny Sunday with a high of 76. 80 slight chance for storms Monday. I'm staff meteorologist Ray Miller. Right now it's 74 degrees.
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1: 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I'm Elena J. If you're single, trying to mingle, going on first dates, and it's just not really going anywhere, well, maybe it's because you're not doing this. Yeah, 69% of singles feel that their conversations during dates never progresses beyond what? If you want a second date, make sure you do this. I'll tell you what people aren't doing on first dates and why you're probably not getting a second date coming up next on Wave.

0: 1041. I'm Melina J. If you're single, trying to mingle, going on first dates, not getting a second date, well, maybe it's because you're not getting past the small talk. Yeah, 69% of singles feel their conversations never progress beyond small talk. You know, you need to get into the nitty-gritty a little bit. You got to bare your soul. Okay, maybe don't bare it all the way. You know what I mean? But just a little bit, okay? Especially if you're comfortable with this person, want to connect with them, maybe tell them some stories about your childhood, you know? Get them to understand you a little bit. You got to open up, okay? We can't just be doing the surface-level stuff. And if that's all that you can do, well, honey, you might not be ready to date, okay? just words to the wise.
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10: Sunshine mixed with clouds at times today, with daytime highs approaching 82. Southeasterly winds 10 to 15 miles an hour. Cloudy skies expected tonight, chance of thunderstorms, lows dip down to about 63. Overcast skies tomorrow, chance for storms, highs around 79. Mainly sunny Sunday with a high of 76. 80, slight chance for storms Monday. I'm staff meteorologist Ray Miller. Right now, it's 74 degrees.
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3: Look, if you had one shot or one opportunity to seize everything you ever wanted in one moment, would you capture it?

It's Wave 1041. I'm Elena J. Not every day does a business celebrate 100 years in business. And Carbonins in Purim is doing just that. Yeah, and they're doing it in a big way. You won't believe what they're giving away. And it's super easy for you to get registered to win. I'll tell you all about Carbonins' 100th anniversary major giveaway coming up next on Wave.

0: Carvenans in Purim is celebrating 100 years with over $100,000 in giveaways. Yeah, this is huge. They're even giving off a brand new car. Yeah, that giveaway is happening in December. Other giveaways are happening throughout the month. We've got some KitchenAid appliances, grills. There's some mattresses, some chairs, gift cards, the Central Market. I mean, the list goes on and on. Okay, this is huge. 100 years. That's a huge feat. And then to give away over $100,000 in prizes all year round? That's even crazier. Make sure you get registered to win. Text the keyword 100, 100. Text that to 218-847-2001. It's Wave 1041.
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10: Sunshine mixed with clouds at times today, with daytime highs approaching 82. Southeasterly winds 10 to 15 miles an hour. Cloudy skies expected tonight, chance of thunderstorms, lows dip down to about 63. Overcast skies tomorrow, chance for storms, highs around 79. Mainly sunny Sunday with a high of 76. 80, slight chance for storms Monday. I'm staff meteorologist Ray Miller. currently 75.
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It's Wave 104.1. I'm Alina J. Did some back to school shopping this past weekend for my son. And when did kids' shoes become $60? You know, all the sale shoes obviously were shoes my kid didn't want. yeah, they were like 20, 30 bucks. But man, $60 for a pair of shoes? Woo! Back to school shopping is expensive. That's why we want to hook you up with $5,000 cash with Back to School Bonanza. I'll tell you how to score $5,000 for back to school shopping coming up next on Wave. Just when I-

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1: 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We're not telling you how to spend it, okay? Get registered to win. Again, the keyword is cash. 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It's Wave 1041. Feel the summer
2: is where I want to be. Bonfires burn brighter during the 104 days of summer with Wolds RV Sales and Wave 104.1.
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4: Kale Daniels at Bucks Mill Brewing as Henry joins us once again to ask what's new at Bucks Mill. How's it going today?
5: It's going great. We had a great week this week and looking forward to the weekend.
4: And I'm hearing too, as we kind of leave summer, say goodbye to that and hello to September, Oktoberfest is always right around the corner and you guys have some special stuff going on for that, don't you?
5: Yeah, we absolutely do. We're going to be down at the Rotary Oktoberfest on September 19th. And then we have our own Bucktoberfest in early October, October 3rd, Saturday. So, or September, no, October 3rd. Sorry about that.
4: No, you're good.
5: Yeah, we have our own October 3rd.
4: Oh, my goodness. That sounds like a super fun time. And with that comes a few new brews as well for that too, correct?
5: Absolutely. We're going to bring on the German beers here coming on. Kolsch is on now. We've won a couple of awards at the state level with that beer. That's on tap right now. The Dunkel will be coming on soon.
4: Ooh.
5: And then we've got a Hefeweizen and a traditional German Oktoberfest Marzen that'll be on soon.
4: I was going to say, the German names sound very promising. This weekend, what you guys got going on?
5: Yeah, tonight's our normal fun and games night. Come on out. Don't have to clean the house. Come on into Bucks Mill. Play some games with family and friends. We got axe throwing in here tonight. Tomorrow, we've got the initials game at 7 o'clock.
4: Mm.
5: And then Sunday, third Sunday of the month, we've got pinball and cribbage tournaments here at 1 o'clock.
4: You also have the seltzers, all the options to choose from still, correct?
5: Absolutely. Our wide range of beverages. The newest and most intriguing beer on right now is Helga. It's a blonde stout. It's got Ambarana wood, chickadee, local coffee, and also some cocoa nibs.
4: Oh, so that sounds delicious. Anything else you'd like to touch on for this week?
5: No, we're good. We hope to see you out here at Bucks Mill. Come on in. We'd love to have you.
4: All right, thanks for joining us once again. We'll be back next week to ask what's new at Bucks Mill.
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1: Cloudy skies with a few peaks of sun this afternoon with highs around 82. Southeast winds 10 to 15 miles an hour. Chance of thunderstorms tonight, lows level off around 63. Cloudy. Chance for storms tomorrow, highs level off around 79. Overcast. High of 76. Sunday, under mainly clear skies. 80. Monday, slight chance for storms. I'm Staff Meteorologist Ray Miller. Right now, it's 77 degrees.
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It's Wave 1041. I'm Alina J. Typically, when you do delivery service, you expect someone to show up in their car, right? Well, not in Fort Worth, Texas. 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Honestly, I would order more delivery if it was delivered this way. I'll tell you how they're delivering orders for Wingstop in Fort Worth, Texas, coming up next on Wave. It's-

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10: Wave weather. Cloudy skies with a few peaks of sun this afternoon, with daytime highs approaching 81. Southeast winds 10 to 15 miles an hour. Cloudy skies expected tonight. Chance of thunderstorms. Lows dip down to about 63. Chance for storms tomorrow. Highs level off around 79. Cloudy skies. Mid 70s. Sunday turning warmer. Monday with highs in the upper 70s and thunderstorms. I'm staff meteorologist Ray Miller. Right now, it's 77 degrees.
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And your fate is in your hands when it comes to whether or not you want to have a fun summer or a lame summer. Now, I know summer is almost over, but you still have time to score a pontoon party for you plus 9 of your closest friends, family members, coworkers, whoever you want to bring with you on a South Bay pontoon. Yeah, you could score a pontoon rental thanks to J&K Marine. I'll tell you how to score it coming up next on Wave.

0: We have two more weeks left of our On the Water pontoon party giveaway. 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Make sure you get registered for your chance to win. 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Text that to 218-847-2001. It's Wave 1041. Feel the summer,
1: it's where I wanna be. Turn 104 days of summer into the 104 nights under the stars with Wolds RV Sales and the 104 days of summer on Wave 104.1.
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15: Cloudy skies with a few peaks of sun this afternoon, with daytime highs approaching 81. Southeast winds 10 to 15 miles an hour. Cloudy skies expected tonight. Chance of thunderstorms. Lows dip down to about 63. Chance for storms tomorrow. Highs level off around 79. Cloudy skies. Mid 70s. Sunday turning warmer. Monday with highs in the upper 70s and thunderstorms. I'm staff meteorologist Ray Miller. Currently 79.
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18: 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Our colors will fade eventually, so if our time is running out, day after day, we'll make the mundane a masterpiece. Oh my, my, oh my, my love, I take one look at you, you're taking me

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It's Wave 104.1. I'm Alina J. Have you ever heard of a Z-Donk? Apparently it's an animal. And when I tell you what this animal is mixed with, it'll all click for you, okay? This sounds like something out of like a sci-fi, maybe even a horror movie, but it's real life. I'll tell you what a Z-Donk is coming up next on Wave. I could

0: you ever heard of a Z-donk? A zebra and a donkey put together? Yeah, this is real. A Z-donk was just born in Kentucky. Her name is Ella. Yeah, and I just still can't believe they put together a zebra and a donkey. Yeah, a Z-donk. Apparently the mom was a zebra, the dad, a donkey. I mean, I guess, like, looking at them, the stature looks-wise pretty similar, so I guess maybe DNA-wise you can mix and match and it works out. But yeah, this kind of seems like a sci-fi horror movie in the making. You know, somebody's acting like a mad scientist, and I don't know if I should think this is cool or a little creepy.
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10: Cloudy skies with a few peaks of sun this afternoon, with daytime highs approaching 81. Southeast winds 10 to 15 miles an hour. Cloudy skies expected tonight. Chance of thunderstorms. Lows dip down to about 63. Chance for storms tomorrow. Highs level off around 79. Cloudy skies. Mid 70s. Sunday turning warmer. Monday with highs in the upper 70s and thunderstorms. I'm staff meteorologist Ray Miller. Currently 79.
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11: Cloudy skies with a few peaks of sun this afternoon, with daytime highs approaching 81. Southeast winds 10 to 15 miles an hour. Cloudy skies expected. Tonight, chance of thunderstorms. Lows dip down to about 63. Chance for storms tomorrow. Highs level off around 79. Cloudy skies. Mid-70s. Sunday, turning warmer. Monday, with highs in the upper 70s and thunderstorms. I'm staff meteorologist Ray Miller. Right now, it's 81 degrees.
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0: You're listening to the Lakes Hit Music, Wave 1041. There are a couple of movies that I really want to see. The End of Oak Street, it's about the dinosaurs that take over suburbia. And I do want to see the new Spider-Man. I think my son would really like that. However, I'm glad he's 14, doesn't realize that if he grabs a spider, he might turn into Spider-Man. This poor little toddler.
1: What did you want to do with the radioactive spider?
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2: 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I would think that it would be really easy to go overseas and fall in love with someone that is from Europe and they have the accent and they have the swagger. But is there an accent here in the U.S. that you think is the most attractive? So most Americans voted on this. Louisiana tops for the list of states with the most attractive accent. That is not the first one I would choose, followed by Texas and then California, man. Like, what about the Midwestern accent, eh? You know, crap.
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15: Wave weather.
16: Cloudy skies with a few peaks of sun this afternoon, with daytime highs approaching 81. Southeast winds 10 to 15 miles an hour. Cloudy skies expected. Tonight, chance of thunderstorms. Lows dip down to about 63. Chance for storms tomorrow. Highs level off around 79. Cloudy skies. Mid-70s, Sunday turning warmer, Monday with highs in the upper 70s and thunderstorms. I'm staff meteorologist Ray Miller, currently 82.
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0: 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The only song I know, and it's not really for babies, is Hey, Don't Touch Me There. This is my no-no square. You know, my son learned it in elementary school. So it's really about boundaries. This mom came up with maybe a prettier version.
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0: The Lakes Hit Music from the Pizza Ranch and Fun Zone Arcade Studio, where on Monday you can enjoy half-price games in the Fun Zone. It's almost like you're damned if you do, you're damned if you don't. You want to work out so you have the endorphins popping, you get stuff done throughout the day, and then hopefully sleep well at night. But there are some workout habits that will disrupt your sleep. So they say stick to these before you go to bed and your odds of sleeping well are good. So lighter evening activities, stretching, restorative yoga, maybe even a light walk. They say stick to those three and you'll sleep like a baby. But maybe you're trying to win radio contests and trying to work out at the same time, right, Jennifer?
1: Yeah, I look like a freak trying to put on tennis shoes and socks all at the same time while dialing you guys up.
0: So. That's all right. You're already a mile before me because I'm not working out, period, this month.
1: Oh, well, there's always next month, right?
0: Now, I love your mindset. Yes, we can always start anew. You are a good friend.
1: Well,
0: okay.
1: Hey, I took 2 weeks off, so I'm with you. Thanks, Kat. Have a good one.
0: Yeah, you too. Bye-bye.
1: Bye-bye.
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17: Cloudy skies with a few peaks of sun this afternoon, with daytime highs approaching 82. Winds out of the southeast, 8 to 15 miles an hour. Cloudy skies expected tonight. Chance of thunderstorms. Lows dip down to about 63. Cloudy skies expected tomorrow. Chance of thunderstorms. High temperatures reach up to 78. Upper 70s. Sunday turning warmer. Monday with highs in the upper 70s and storms. I'm staff meteorologist Ray Miller. Right now, it's 82 degrees.
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0: 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Hey, it's Kat, and thanks for listening. You know what I love? Those after-school conversations. The ones like, what did you eat for lunch today? Who was the friend you were sitting by? Did anything crazy happen? And sometimes they'll confess too much, like this little boy had to tell his dad that he might be getting a phone call later. That's coming up next.
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3: 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You didn't see them for a good 6 hours. 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
15: Wave weather. Cloudy skies with a few peaks of sun this afternoon, with daytime highs approaching 82. Winds out of the southeast, 8 to 15 miles an hour. Cloudy skies expected. Tonight, chance of thunderstorms. Lows dip down to about 63. Cloudy skies expected. Tomorrow, chance of thunderstorms. High temperatures reach up to 78. Upper 70s. Sunday, turning warmer. Monday, with highs in the upper 70s and storms. I'm staff meteorologist Ray Miller. Right now, it's 82 degrees.
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Wave 1041, the Lakes hit music. Maybe you have a senior right now starting high school, looking forward to the future and really starting to take the idea of college seriously. I was reading some of the most popular college majors in the U.S. And this is good to know. Not only will each class kind of be oversaturated, but the longevity of majoring in these college courses could last them a lifetime. So business, accounting, everybody is going to need someone to do their taxes. I tried to do it on my own, done with it. Followed by health sciences and then engineering. All right. So we're always, as humans, wanting to move forward, and all three of those will help them out.

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0: 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Well, this is a quick way to write yourself out of the inheritance. Like, I would never have put this on the internet just in case my grandmother stumbled across it. Okay, these two find out how old their grandmother really is at the pharmacy. You're going to find out their reaction next.
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7: Cloudy skies with a few peaks of sun this afternoon, with daytime highs approaching 82. Winds out of the southeast, 8 to 15 miles an hour. Cloudy skies expected tonight. Chance of thunderstorms. Lows dip down to about 63. Cloudy skies expected tomorrow. Chance of thunderstorms. High temperatures reach up to 78. Upper 70s. Sunday turning warmer. Monday with highs in the upper 70s and storms. I'm staff meteorologist Ray Miller. Right now, it's 82 degrees.
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9: 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I'm freezing.

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15: Cloudy skies with a few peaks of sun this afternoon, with daytime highs approaching 82. Southeasterly winds, 8 to 15 miles an hour. Cloudy skies expected tonight. Chance of thunderstorms. Lows dip down to about 63. Chance of thunderstorms tomorrow. High temperatures reach up to 78. Cloudy skies. A blend of clouds and sun. Sunday with highs around 77. 80. Slight chance of thunderstorms Monday. I'm staff meteorologist Ray Miller. Currently, it's 82 degrees.
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We have a camera outside our front door. 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It'll alert your phone. 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Our mail lady just swung by in her cute little car. And I can't imagine ever seeing her on the news for something like this. 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What they found in her house? That's coming up next.

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0: 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The entire community was scratching their noodle, trying to figure out what made this mail carrier take cats from along her route. Whether they were like boonie cats or they actually belonged to someone, like as a pet. She had over 100 in her house and in her mail truck.
1: Yesterday, I didn't really even know about the news story until about two random people called me and said, "You live next to Sunshine Mobile Homes, right?" The mail lady got arrested, and I looked on the news and saw a video of one of the tuxedo cats inside. Feel the summer,
2: 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Bonfires burn brighter during the 104 days of summer with Wool's RV Sales and Wave 104.1.
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8: Cloudy skies with a few peaks of sun this afternoon, with daytime highs approaching 82. Southeasterly winds, 8 to 15 miles an hour. Cloudy skies expected tonight. Chance of thunderstorms. Lows dip down to about 63. Chance of thunderstorms tomorrow. High temperatures reach up to 78. Cloudy skies. A blend of clouds and sun. Sunday with highs around 77. 80. Slight chance of thunderstorms Monday. I'm staff meteorologist Ray Miller. Currently, it's 82 degrees.
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4: Cloudy skies with a few peaks of sun this afternoon, with daytime highs approaching 82. Southeasterly winds 8 to 15 miles an hour. Cloudy skies expected tonight. Chance of thunderstorms. Lows dip down to about 63. Chance of thunderstorms tomorrow. High temperatures reach up to 78. Cloudy skies. A blend of clouds and sun Sunday, with highs around 77. 80. Slight chance of thunderstorms Monday. I'm staff meteorologist Ray Miller. Right now, it's 81 degrees.
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You're listening to the Lakes Hit Music, Wave 1041. You know, tipping, very polarizing topic. You're always going to get the answer of, if you give me great service, you're going to get a great tip. Some people are like, I'm sticking to my 10%. There is a server out there that is pleading her case as to why she needs gratuity and a tip. Both gratuity and a tip. Okay, you're going to hear that next.

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1: Hi, hello. Can I make a song request?
0: Yeah, what do you want to hear?
1: Drop Dead by Olivia Rodrigo, I think that's her name.
0: Yeah, one of the biggest songs of the year. Great party starter, good energy.
1: Yes, sir.
0: What's your name?
1: I'm Elliot.
0: And where are you calling from?
1: I'm calling from Columbus, Georgia.
0: What's going on tonight?
1: You know, just late night drive, man.
0: And you gonna meet up late with anybody drive. Later, or go out to the bars or something?
1: Me and my two boyfriends.
0: Oh,
1: we're gonna go meet at the bar.
0: It's a thruple.
1: Heck yeah, man, a thruple. What? You know, new age.
0: Well, that sounds pretty nice.
1: Yep.
0: I can't even think of two friends that I have. We have a great time. Thanks for calling Live Line.
1: Hey.

0: 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Who sings it?
1: Ja Rule.
2: That's right.
0: Ja Rule, your Ja winner. Who's this?
1: My name is Jessica.
0: Jessica, where are you calling from?
1: I'm calling from Pierce, South Dakota.
0: Well, congratulations, Jessica. You've won a Liveline prize pack with a Liveline t-shirt, a Liveline mouse pad, which has a calendar of the next 2 years on it. My face, our logo is stunning, and some Liveline pens. How do you go wrong?
1: Yay!
0: Living it up this weekend, baby. And stay tuned. Our special guest later on tonight is Bella Kay. I love it. I love it. I love it.
1: Oh, awesome. Thank you.
3: 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Line, line, line. Gonna get mine. 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Tonight.
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0: 4-1. Hello, Liveline. What do you want to hear?
1: Can you play Beauty and the Beast by Justin Bieber?
0: Oh, yeah. It's a great summertime party song.
1: I heard you on the radio, and I said that I got to call in.
0: Well, I'm glad you
1: did.
0: I like listening
1: to you.
0: Thank you very much. What's your name? Where are you calling from?
1: My name is Troy, and I'm calling from Vermont.
0: Oh, where in Vermont?
1: Burlington area. Driving up to South Hero, and I'm going to be listening to some live music.
0: Well, I hope it's a great time. You should call us back once you get there and make a bunch of people scream and yell for us on the phone.
1: All right. I'll totally do that.
0: All right. Have a great night. Thanks for calling Liveline.
1: Thank you.

0: Lifeline, what do you want to hear?
1: Hello. Do you think you could play Bye Bye Bye by NSYNC?
0: Yeah, one of the biggest party songs ever. Who's this?
1: This is Tekin.
0: And where are you calling from? What are you doing this weekend? Tell me everything.
1: Fergus Falls, Minnesota. I actually finished my driver's ed training today.
0: Oh, congratulations. And what are you driving?
1: I haven't really done my permit test yet, but I finished the test, the test in the classroom deal.
0: The written test. Well, that's the hard part, because they ask you all these questions about stuff that you actually never need to know. The one that really tripped me up and made me upset, because I actually didn't get it right, was how many feet before you make a turn do you have to put your blinker on? And they had, like, multiple choice. I think it was, like, 100.
1: 100 feet.
0: Is it 100?
1: Yes, 100 feet.
0: Who does that? You know, who's got, like, a tape measure to the intersection from their car? It's like, all right, once I get to 100, I'm going to turn it on. And I've never been pulled over for it, and I never use my blinker at all. No, I'm just kidding.
2: I don't need a tape measure, and I just know that 100 feet is a meter.
0: Wow, well, that's incredible. Whoa, hey, that's not us on the radio. What are you listening to?
1: I have a SD card that has music downloaded on it.
0: Oh, no. Come on, listen to us. We're better. Turn that crap off.
1: But anyway, I can do a Venom impression when we get off.
0: Well, it's nice to get off. All right, well, here's your song. Thanks for calling Lifeline.
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0: I am Zora Larson, and you're hanging out with the big, crazy, wild live line with Mason. And the fun is just getting started.
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0: 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Hello.
1: Hi, can we request a song?
0: Yes, I would love that. Which one?
1: Billie Jean.
0: Oh, Michael Jackson, of course. One of the biggest songs of this year.
1: Yes, absolutely. It's for my girls, Savannah and Cheyenne.
0: And what's your name?
1: My name is Shauna.
0: Where are the three of you tonight?
1: We are in Republic, Michigan at our summer house.
0: Oh, well, that's nice. And the sun's going down. Got the hot summer vibes.
1: Yes, it is.
0: All right. Well, the party's on your radio, and everybody's calling in from coast to coast. Bella Kay is our special guest later tonight. She sings, I love it, I love it, I love it.
1: Perfect.
0: Have a great night. Thanks for calling, Liza.

0: Quest, all about you all night long. My name's Mason. Thank you for being here. 1 week from tonight, we launch in the beautiful state of Washington and Seattle, Benson Boone's hometown. We can't wait to have them aboard. Meanwhile, if you're new to the show, this is all about you. 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I promise we will answer. We'll put you on later on tonight. Our special guest right here. We're Zooming with Bella Kay, who sings one of this year's biggest songs. I love it, I love it, I love it.
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0: line. What do you want to hear?
1: Ooh, do you have Pink? Let's get this party started.
0: Absolutely. That'll propel the night off into the stratosphere.
1: All right, let the party begin.
0: Fabulous. Who's this?
1: Kyle from Warren, Minnesota.
0: And what's going on tonight?
1: Well, I was going to go for a walk with the cat, but it's a little bit rainy at the moment.
0: Oh, sorry to rain on your
1: still
0: parade.
1: Still going for a walk. Nope, still going for a walk. It was a hot day.
0: Any other plans this weekend?
1: I am done working for the week, so I get to enjoy the weekend.
0: And now you can enjoy this song playing for all of North America. Stay tuned. Bella Kay calls in later tonight.
1: All right.

0: 941. Lightline, what do you want to hear?
1: I think it was a Pink Pony Club or Pink Pony Boy.
0: I can't remember
1: what the name of it is, but I don't know. It's kind of a chick song, but that's my favorite song. I don't know.
0: No, it's a really popular song. In fact, I'd say we get more requests for it from guys than girls.
1: Yeah, I don't know. It's just a cool song.
0: It's one of those guilty pleasures, I understand. Who's this?
1: This is Dave.
0: Dave, where are you?
1: Down in Granger at Minnesota at the Long Branch.
0: What's going on tonight?
1: Yeah. We got roasted fish fry. I got ribeyes, grilled salmon, grilled tuna.
0: Sounds delicious.
1: Yeah, I got shrimp, grilled shrimp.
0: Wow.
1: All sorts of stuff.
0: You're grilling all kinds of stuff. You're pretty good with the grill?
1: Yeah, I've been in it for probably about 35 years.
0: So
1: I was at the Brandon Iron Restaurant, and I was a head chef up there for probably about 25, 27 years.
0: Wow. Well, I guess it's safe to say nobody can beat your meat.
1: Yeah. Yeah, and my soup tonight is stuffed pepper soup.
0: Well, that sounds super.
1: Yeah, everybody said it was really good. So,
0: thanks for calling Liveline. Here's your song, Dave.
1: Thanks. Thank you. Bye.